This is the Sound Vault, DJ Charlie Chaplin here, just having a little technical glitch. The glitch is real on here. So, what you just heard was a little bit of Tony Conrad and Faust, This Side of Man and Womankind, a selection from the band Horse Lords. I might have gotten... Trying to workshop and troubleshoot as we talk, and something snapped together. Just get out of here, and then we're gonna let this ride. So hold on, one moment, please. We are experiencing all sorts of. I gotta shut some stuff down, I guess. So, and we will be back online with the interview of Andrew Bernstein and Horse Lords. Please be patient. Thank you, listener, for listening to WCNI. I might have gotten, opposed to most shows, I am all analog. The pre-recorded interview is on my laptop. And I think it might have gotten a virus. I don't know, because it is not responsive. I'm going to try this little thing called shutdown. I'm going to throw a record on. And give it some time. Oh, that is good. And I'm going to give it some time. Let me just grab a record, y'all. And thanks for tuning into the Sound Vault. Be online.

0: 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Time is now almost 8:30 p.m. Eastern. This is yours truly, DJ Charlie Chaplin, with, you know, we had some technical rewiring. Oh my gosh. My godsend tonight, Grogatch. Check him out, Meditative Vagaries. Sunday, 12 to 3. Gotta plug that for sure. Like, essential listening on WCNI Radio. So, this past Sunday from 12 to 3, he was on air. So
1: I was there.
0: You were there.
1: And DJ Scruples, live in effect.
0: DJ Scruples, the Grogatch. So, Scruples, like, do you... It's not this Sunday, but it's every other.
1: Every other.
0: Every other, like
1: every
0: me.
1: Every Sunday. Now it's
0: like
1: every
0: me,
1: other.
0: Yeah.
1: Right before Ray's Sunshine.
0: So if you know that my show's coming up, well basically he's the one. If he's on air and you check the schedule at WCNIRadio.org, then my show will follow suit the next day.
1: And then Poutine Dreams.
0: Poutine Dreams.
1: Will follow suit 6 to 9 the next day.
0: You see that triple threat, Sunday through Tuesday.
1: Boom.
0: So I got a shout out to Scruples. He's the man who knows hardware. We're going to play the last segment of the interview with Andrew Bernstein of Horse Lords, and then play a few other tracks before I sign off on CNI. It's been kind of a rocky road show, but it's actually pretty been amazing. Hope you enjoyed the interview. And here is Bernie with a few self-promotions. They're in the area this week in the Northeast. Here we go.
2: Horse Lords are on Bandcamp, horselords.bandcamp.com, and horselords.org is our website. And
0: yep.
2: You know, you can find us wherever you find your Horse Lords.
3: Yeah, you can find them out in the meadow, by a castle.
2: You know, just taking a sip from the creek.
3: Yeah, taking a sip. You can find them in the metasphere.
2: Mm-hmm.
3: You know? Yeah, I don't know. There's you can find them.
2: And like we've been talking about, we've been playing. We're on the road in the U.S.
3: Definitely, yeah.
2: East at the beginning of October. October 5th in Boston. 6th in Northampton. 7th in Kingston, New York.
3: That's right. That would be near, of course, WCNI, New London County, Connecticut, if you want to go out and see them. You know, you guys are getting to... And then even if, I know I have friends that go up to Portland, Maine. You guys are there on the 3rd, right? Mm-hmm. Yeah.
2: And then just at Big Ears, we'll be back in the U.S. in the spring playing at the Big Ears Festival in Tennessee.
3: Oh, wonderful. Yeah, yeah. You're hitting some major places. I bet the Auto Bar in Baltimore will be nice doing on the 10th too, huh?
2: Yeah, that's going to be good. It's always nice. We played there. We've played there a handful of times over the years, but a couple of years ago, first show in Baltimore since we didn't live there anymore. Yeah, it was wild and a little overwhelming to like see lots of old friends and acquaintances.
3: Yeah,
2: it was really good.
3: Cool, man. Well, I'm gonna wrap it up. Hey, I think you feel like this is good, Bernie. You've said what you want to say.
2: Thanks for having me, Danny. I've said what I want to say.
3: Look, thanks for coming on. No, I really appreciate you, Bernie, coming on the show. I appreciate Horse Lords. Thank you guys for taking the time to talk, to bring tunes to the show on the Sound Vault. I wish you well on your journeys, a safe tour. A wonderful tour overseas, of course, coming to the U.S. now in October. You know, don't let it get too spooky. Don't get too much.

0: pumpkin lattes. You know, don't overdo it there. But also, I like you guys, like you have said in this interview, have fun with it. You know, it starts with fun. You know.
1: Yeah. Thank you, Danny. Thank you for having me. Thanks for sharing the music.
0: Sure. Totally. I will always champion you guys. That is for sure. And I look forward to the film score.

Yo, people. Evil. Evil people, people of all shapes and sizes. I'm back. Soundfall is in effect. You know, we just had a pre-recorded interview with Horse Lords, and we moved on all just from that. It was a blessing and a pleasure to talk to Andrew, but now I'm back in effect in the mix with the analog ones and twos, Technics 1200s. Let me go over what we just heard, because it is a bit of a shift. Not too much of a shift, but it is a shift for the view, like less talk and more cha-ching music. And I'm almost about to end. I'm wondering, this is how it goes. So what did we just hear? We heard Sumbisori with Fata Morgana off the Temporary Blessings record. And that's on the College of Knowledge label. If you're not aware, College of Knowledge is like a collective. I'm not 100%, but they're out of Melbourne, Australia, that's for sure. And they do that old soul, cinematic soul, instrumental revival. This is a total instrumental record. There's other releases on College of Knowledge that are worth checking out. And I just implore you to go for it. Take a dive. College of Knowledge. Look them up on Bandcamp, streaming services, whatever you got to do. And I am a champ for this movement over in Australia. So, woo-woo. And then before Sumbisori, we heard a bunch of Martin tracks. The producer Martin out of, I believe, Ontario, Canada. If it's not Ontario, it's the Great North. So, we heard Whiplash, and then before that, Phantom Jazz. There are two tracks from Music for Existing, the latest release this year on 3024. That is his label. It is an extremely good jazzy take on what Martin does best, you know, post-dubstep, bass music. I think there's elements of garage, but, you know, I can't really ID that. There's all these subgenres that I'm just mouthing off because, you know, you hear it and you see it in the promo sticker, right? Like, you go to the record store. Don't you go to the record store, listener? Do you go to the record store, listener? Ah, these are my palms up to the sky going, excuse me, do you go to the record store? Because I hope you do. You know, small businesses, they do have to still exist. I'm just saying. Have to, too. I mean, it's not the most essential thing you want to do in your time existing on Earth. I mean, it's music listening, but we can go down a whole road of that one. But that tangents aside, Martin, 3024 Records, great label. I think it was started around 2006 or 2007, and he has this new record, Music for Existing. You heard Whiplash and Phantom Jazz as a feature. Beautiful stuff. His jazziest side of himself. I don't know if he'd approve of being, I'm so jazzy. But you know what? Screw that. It's actually very good. So kudos to you. Hats off, Martin. And then we started the set with These Words by Martin's first full length. I was able to receive a used copy in the mail. Thank you, Discogs, and a wonderful seller out of New York City. The song These Words has a guest vocal on it. Let me grab it. I think it's D-Bridge. These Words does feature D-Bridge, wonderful vocalist, been on other records of his and in like more bass music capacity. You know, and I say bass music because everyone's like, if I say dubstep, it's a different genre. This is like, you take that dubstep sound that is so utterly annoying, and then you art it or something, and you just mess with it.

0: into something a little more artful, I guess, a little more sensual, and a little more conducive to and nuanced that gets the body contorted on the dance floor. Do you want to say something, Scroop?
1: I don't have anything specifically to say.
0: You propped the mic up.
1: I'm ready.
0: I'll just turn the mic on.
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0: You know, we had those tracks. You're not on air, Scruples.
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0: Thank you much. Thank you very much, Scruples.
2: You're welcome, bud. Thank you for giving us such a wonderful interview this evening.
0: Thank you. You're welcome. Thank you.
2: You're welcome.
0: Maybe we should make a little song up. Okay, so we got time for... What's the Zero Hour at WCNI? Same. And we got time... It's 9 o'clock, but I'm going to play a little bonus track. It is Stuntman. Is the LP. The artist is Edgar Froese. I think he's a member of Tangerine Dream, I do believe.
2: Oh, I know that group.
0: And the track you're about to hear from Stuntman is kind of wildly titled. Detroit Snack Bar Dreamer. Enjoy and have a great evening.

Hey everybody, this is Anna with Rosetta Stone. It's good to be back. Happy Monday night. Hope everyone's doing well. Let's see. Let's kick it off with... I'm going to play a little more... I'm going to play a little more REM and then get to some cool stuff tonight. Thanks for tuning in to WCNI.

apologies. I'm having the tiniest bit of trouble with this CD player. And all right, we're gonna go to something else. Never mind. Apologies about that, everybody. Here we go.

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0: All right, that's it for tonight's show. I hope everyone enjoyed. This is Anna with Rosetta Stone.
1: And Noah.
0: And we are ready to go to bed. But I hope everyone has a great week. I'll be back on the station. And you are listening to WCNI New London. Thanks for listening, everyone. Good night.

0: My name is Joe Thompson. I'm 29 years old and I have a career that I love as a systems analyst. Career. It still sounds cool to say that word. I never could have gotten on this path without a college degree. And if the college me were here, he'd tell you.
1: I never would have gotten to college without big brothers, big sisters. I could have ended up anywhere, on the streets even. But college? Joe Thompson? Not likely. My big brother helped me out. He taught me I could do anything. At a time when a lot of people were saying just the opposite.
2: 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And Phil is the reason that this 7-year-old grows up to be a systems analyst.
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0: guess it's kind of hard to explain, but there just seems to be more to the person that listens to WCNI. It's really not just quite an attitude or a way of thinking. It's a way of being. It's a way of dreaming. It's a way of living. It's a way of loving.
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1: Oh, you heard it here.
2: I'm gonna tattoo that shit on my fucking chest.
1: You heard it here.
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0: 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I like water a lot. I really like water, yeah. Oh, and I like crickets, too. Yeah, I like them. Crickets are really nice. They sing at night, you know, and they put me to sleep. But I love birds. Birds are so marvelous, and they're so all furry, and they fly, you know, and they're so beautiful.
1: Shut up! Just shut up!
2: You mother likes boys. Yeah, and listen to WCNI New London.

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0: Psst, Steven.
1: Who said that?
0: Me, down here.
1: Ugh, what are you, a yellow booger?
0: I'm a banana slug, Steven.
1: What are you doing in my room?
0: I'm your sense of adventure. It's been a long time since we've had an adventure in the forest.
1: Mom took me to the forest last year.
0: I'm a slug, Steven. It took me a long time to get here.
1: You're right. I should get out.
0: Yeah, the forest is not that far away.
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I'm Leonard Dillon of the Ethiopians. Whenever time you want to listen to some good reggae music, tune in to WCNI, New London, Connecticut.

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0: Thank you very much. I'd like to thank the choir of the Trinity Ward Street. Thank you, ladies. Thank you, gentlemen. Fantastic. Thank you so much for doing this. Sounded sweet. Sounded really sweet. Weren't they great?
1: Hey there, everybody. You are listening to WCNI New London. That's

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0: Hi there, my name's Jamie Meyer, and I'm the production director here at WCNI New London. Lately, I've been getting a lot of complaints that our station doesn't sound as slick and well-produced as some of our competitors. So we've decided to add some Whoosie Wetsits for our DJs. We think you'll like it. So, welcome to the new WCNI New London, possibly the slickest radio station in the world.
1: You still get the whole dial, but you only...

This is Bird Note. The birds' voices declare, in no uncertain terms, that autumn is once again upon us. In the golden sunlight of an October morning, a Lincoln sparrow sings energetically from a hedgerow. And soon, a fox sparrow chimes in. Both nested at higher latitudes or well up in the mountains last summer, but will spend September to May at lower latitudes or elevation. In October, massive movements of birds take place across the continent. The exodus of summer visitors to the tropics has given way to a surge from the north. The brambles twitch with sparrows. Blackbirds flock by the thousands. Bays and lakes sparkle with water birds, loons, grebes, dabbling and diving ducks. Many of them nested well to the north on tundra ponds. The sandpipers called dunlins now swarm south to winter along both coasts by the many thousands. Close behind are the predators, northern nesting merlins, peregrines, and sharp-shinned hawks, following south their winged prey. For Bird Note, I'm Michael Stein. Bird Note gives you the sounds of birds every day, and you can get the sights as well when you follow us on Instagram at Bird Note Radio.

0: All right. I'm in a smooth jazz mood this morning. And that was Steve Oliver and Peter White. Dancing in the Sand. We heard Strollin', Cindy Bradley, Heart of Gold, Huge Groove. That's Huge, E-U-G-E, Groove. The Groove in You, featuring Paul Hardcastle Jr., Storybook, Boney James, Larry Caitlin. Cool Spice, Lisa Adeo, How Great Thou Art, Marcus Anderson, Between the Beats, Ollie Silk.
1: What is a number story?
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0: This is Bird Note. Are any birds more conspicuous by their absence than swallows? Through all of spring and summer, swallows dart and sail overhead, their airborne grace a wonder to behold. So, while October marks a lovely juncture in the change of seasons, the skies seem empty. The swallows have flown south. Swallows feed almost exclusively on flying insects, abundant in the warmer months, scarcer as fall takes hold. The swallows, 8 species nest in the United States, must fly south for the winter, to latitudes where aerial insects are to be found. So, if you wanted to follow the swallows in winter, where would that journey take you? Well, to catch up with violet green and tree swallows, you'd traverse much of Central America. A search for the other 6 species would take you through much of South America. Indeed, to see cliff swallows, you'd have to strike off as far south as Argentina. For a parting look at swallow flocks in early October, visit the sort of places they concentrate before migrating. Check around large open fields or pastures, or wetlands like marshes or ponds, for a last chance to say farewell until next March or April. For Bird Note, I'm Michael Stein.
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I've got about 12 minutes left. I want to thank all my listeners out there. I know it's been a smooth groove, smooth jazz, contemporary jazz, if you will, morning. And I hope you enjoyed it. Enjoy the sunshine out there. It's a little chilly today. Be kind to one.

Right, that's Najee in the background. Can't Hide Love. And you are listening to WCNI New London. See you next week.

yes, I am. I got a gypsy woman giving me yes, I am. I got a whole lot of tricks.

Good morning, everybody. Good morning, and welcome. Oh, Muddy. I always want you to keep singing, but right now I'm going to talk to everybody for just a minute and say good morning and welcome. I'm hoping that you've been listening right along. Thank you to Peter. Love coming in after him. Always happy to start my day as he's ending his morning here. So thank you, Peter. Really, really appreciate you very much. And I appreciate you all out there. Last week, I was not here. I think a bunch of people thought I was here, but I was not. I was in D.C., and we laid to rest my father-in-law at Arlington Cemetery. I just want to mention a little bit about this, because I'll tell you what. I had been by it before. I'd never been in it, and certainly never been to anyone's funeral there as they were laid to rest there, and I could not be more proud to be my father-in-law's daughter-in-law, and how lucky I am that he considered me a daughter and insisted I drop the in-law junk. A really true American hero, from the Bronze Star to, oh my gosh, all over the world that they traveled. Just so very grateful that to be part of the family and to see how even in a time where only could speak for myself, but in a time where I feel kind of, I don't want to get political at all, but that things seem a little upside down to me. It was quite something to be in a place that was so hallowed and that they treat so seriously and with such respect. I think that all the procedures of how things are done there, and the way my father-in-law was treated really went far to, help the whole family feel like, okay, this is what he would have wanted and how he would have wanted it. And just as dignified as his life was, so was his goodbye. So I just wanted to mention that because I was really out of it. It was a big week, a quick, trip to D.C. and family coming in from all over. It was a little much. So thank you for bearing with me. I want to thank Peter. I know I had him caught off guard. I knew it wasn't covered, but I thought it was going to auto. And anyways, I'm glad to be back, and I just wanted to thank you all out there so much. I've heard from a bunch of you, and I really, really appreciate it. So thank you so much for that. And we're going to move on a little bit here today. I've got lots of stuff to share with you. I've got some music I want to play for you from a band called 40 Fingers. Oh, my goodness. I couldn't wait to talk to you about this. This was last week. It was right before. Anyways, they played at the Cape. And a very generous friend of mine, Paul, had some tickets. He couldn't use them. He had to travel. So he asked if I wanted them. So it was kind of a fluke that I ended up at the Cape for 40 Fingers. This incredible quartet of these Italian men that speak a little English, but they know their way around a guitar, and that is an international language. I've seen thousands of shows. I mean, with the ones I've just gone to for fun, but, so many of them that I've covered all over in the years that I've been doing this. This show was up, I think, like in the top three. I could not believe how moved I was by their performance. Their guitars sing, they do not. And I just wanted to mention this. I'm going to play a couple songs from them. They, even the live recordings, I just don't think it does them justice. There is nothing like being right there with them as they are playing these songs. You feel it throughout your body, and I just thought it was super cool. So thanks to Paul for the tickets. I was so glad to be there. And that was just the beginning of their tour, 40 Fingers. I think that was their third show, and they are out for, through May, I think. You can check them out online, the number 40fingers.com, I believe they're at. And, of course, they're on all the socials as well. You can check them out there. But I just, if you are someone, especially if you're someone that enjoys acoustic music, blown away. I cannot recommend them highly enough. It was
really more than a show. It was truly an experience that will stick with me. So want to make sure that you know about them if you want to check them out. I'm also going to be telling you about some shows coming up at the Norwich Arts Center. The Claudettes are a little different for them, but really a get for the Norwich Arts Center. They're going to be there on October the 10th. Christine Ullman's going to be there on the 14th. We'll be talking to her next month as she's got a whole bunch of stuff going into the holiday season, some shows that are really that have really become a tradition. So we'll be talking about talking with her about that next month. Also, I've got some great music from Christine Cooney. I want you to know that you can check her out at Christine Cooney, CooneySings.com. Someone else that I hope to have on air with me very soon. She sent me some music, and I'm going to be sharing that with you today. Bobby Christina's Caravans at it again. They're back to the bocce with a new series, and I will give you the details on that coming up. What else? On the art scene, Line Studios presents a really cool Connecticut artist and craftsman, Cliff O. Ward. They have an opening on the 23rd of October. I'll give you a little more details on that. And also some great music to play from some artists that I brought in today or that have been shared with me. So we're going to do a whole bunch of that. But that's all going to be around a wonderful in-studio performance. I'm thrilled to welcome back 3 hours later to the show. And they're going to be playing. They're going to bring in their instruments. We're going to have an in-studio performance. Maybe we can go a little, do a little bit of live on Instagram as well on Morning Mojo so we can share it with a wide audience. So that's going to be happening probably a little before 11, unless they want to go right at 11. We'll see, but it'll be in the latter part of the show. So I've got lots to share with you today. I do hope you're going to stick around and see what happens. You never know what else I'm going to throw at you. But lots to share, lots of music. As I said, I'm going to start off, if I can get this worked out right, with some 40 Fingers. And I want to let you know that, like I said, I think I'm going to play from exclusively from their live album. I don't even think it does them justice. It's great, but there's something about being in their audience that was so different than several other shows that I've had. That's what pushed them right up to the top of my hit parade. So let me go ahead and press play. I want to remind you, you are listening to WCNI New London, 90.9 FM. Super glad you are. I hope you'll stick around. You got Allie doing Morning Mojo right here on WCNI New London, 90.9 FM. All right. Here we go, everybody. Hang on.

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Ah, Mr. Nick David doing that for us. Hope that got your tail feather shaken. Did for me. I want to jump in here real quick and let you know that before that, we heard from Jeff Whittington. Maverick is the single that's out now. We got to interview him. I don't know why I speak like I'm out here. I got to speak with Jeff not too long ago, and it was an absolute pleasure. And it is out now. Maverick is the song. They let me play it. I think I played it when I interviewed him back at the end of August, but it is now out on all platforms as of the 28th of September. Just wanted to give you the heads up. He was an absolute pleasure to speak with. Love his music, and looking forward to his upcoming album, Open Skies. I believe that's on Idol Records, and that's going to be coming out in January, which will be here before you know it. So do keep Mr. Whittington, Jeff Whittington, that is, on your radar. Also, I wanted you to keep on your radar. Just played you something from True Blues Brother, The Legacy of Matt Guitar Murphy, the wonderful double album set that is such a labor of love, and just sharing the love every time you pop it on the player, the CD player, or the turntable. One of the reasons I wanted to dig in there, and I will probably play you something else from it, is what Bobby's got cooking. Bobby Christina's Caravan Back to the Bocce series is coming. It's on its way. Saturday, October the 17th, starting at 7 p.m., going to about 9:30 or so. The tickets are limited, and there's a lot of buzz about this. I have not been to the Bocce Club, but I hear it holds a lot of memories and a lot of good stuff for a lot of people. So I want to give you a heads up if you are one of those people, or perhaps you are a Bocce Club curious. Well, you know, you want to mark Saturday the 17th on your calendar and get yourself some tickets through the

Christina's. You can do that by going to Bobby Christina's Caravan on Facebook, or there's so many Christina's. Just stop one on the street and very kindly say, hey, got some tickets for me? Seriously, you really can get them that way from the Christinas. And again, there's always the website. But I just think the latest and greatest, I mean, you can go to truebluesbrother.com. I want to make sure you know that one for the music, but also I think Facebook, and I'm not sure if they do much Instagram, but Bobby Christina's Caravan on Facebook is a great way to connect. And I want to let you know that night, the 17th of October, it's a Saturday, Mr. Nick will be there, hence why I played Shake a Tail Feather, and then Troy Mercy will be there, as well as Doug James and Tommy Reed. And of course, holding down the drums, Bobby Christina himself. So want to make sure you know about that. Saturday, October the 17th, that's happening. All right, everybody. We got a little more time before 10 o'clock, so we're going to jump back in. Let's see. I didn't tell you, though. I played earlier a couple from Duke. We went way back to, I think this is 2005, Ronnie Earl and Duke Robillard doing The Duke Meets the Earl. Well, I think they were pretty well acquainted already, but that's the name of the album. And then I played something from Duke Robillard's Blue Mood. This one came out, actually, this came out even the year before it. I didn't realize that. It's The Songs of T-Bone Walker. Blue Mood is what it's called. And I played you from this one. Did I play from this one, or did I? Golly, maybe I didn't. I'm sorry, everybody. I played one that was Lowdown, and I wanted to play that because I was listening to Shamika's radio program on B.B. King's Bluesville on Sirius Radio, and God, I love her show. She just puts out such good music, and so I'm constantly writing notes and just taking photo shots of what she's playing, and that was a song that got me, so I thought I'd share it with you. So thanks to Shamika. Probably should play some of hers, too. I hope you enjoyed that. We're going to keep going with, I've got some Otis Clay ready to play. I've got some Gary Moore. And then I found this album in the back on Spivey. I'm not even sure how to pronounce Victoria's name, last name. This goes back a ways for sure. It's Willie Dixon. Who else is on here? Carrie Bell, Buster Benton, and Victoria on vocals. I'm going to play you something from that as well. I'm not sure what I had queued up, but I really, really like digging back in our records. We have such an incredible collection back there, and it just makes me so happy to bring these out and give them a spin. So, all right, so that's what I'm going to do. We're going to play some more music, and as I said, I've got some great music from Miss Christine Cooney. I'm going to cue some of that up and take us to the top of the hour and beyond as we get ready to welcome 3 hours later. And, fill your morning with some positivity and some great music, I hope. Stick around. You got Allie doing Morning Mojo right here on WCNI New London, 90.9 FM.

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Oh, that's some brand new music. Let me, that was Wasted. And there's probably a few of us that feel like that. And I was holding my breath. I didn't hear it all the way through before. I was like, please don't swear. But she didn't. She didn't. That's Miss Sarah. And I think it's Petite. P-E-T-I-T-E. I don't think it's Petite. I believe it's Petite. So who knows if I'm doing this right. I will make sure I get her name pronounced correctly. She is really quite something. She's one of San Diego's most prominent singer-songwriters. Those two songs were brand new from her brand new album that's coming out. I don't know that it's out already, but it's brand new if it is. And her newest album is, they're saying, is arguably her best yet, produced by her longtime collaborator, Bernie Taupin, a name that I'm sure a few of you remember. So looking forward to hearing more of this. I want to thank my contact out there.

there. I'm sorry I couldn't play these last week, but great sound, and hopefully we'll get to speak with her at some point. So we're feeling a little bit of that San Diego sunshine and sassiness coming through those two songs for sure. All right, we have a little bit of time before the 10 o'clock mark, so I'm going to play a little bit more music here for you all, and then let's see where we're going to go. I've got Bob Quartori and friends. He really puts out some great music, and each album seems like it's either a double or there's just so much music on it. I could just go through, just let this play, and I think y'all would love it. But we're going to start at the top with this one. I'm not sure when this one came out, but let's go with Bob Quartori. And then I'm going to press play on some of Christine Cooney's music off of Heart and Soul. God, there's so many good ones on there, too. I didn't know where to go. I might play a few from that one. All right, everybody, let's keep playing. You got Allie doing Morning Mojo right here on WCNI New London, 90.9 FM.

fit. This whole darn world is a son of a... 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
1: Yeah, the boys put a name to that back in the 30s, called it the West Texas Blues.

All right, I'm going to stop right there so I can get a few PSAs in, and I want to let you know what you heard. That was Guitar Shorty Live. I can't believe it. I'm just seeing this now. It came out on the 19th of September, and for those of you that remember Guitar Shorty, he was based on the West Coast. This was recorded, it looks like, live in Birmingham, Alabama. He was such a cool cat. I mean, the coolest cat ever, and so kind. I'm so grateful I got to know him, and I'm thrilled to find this new music. I mean, clearly he didn't record this lately. He's in a choir of angels at this point, but Guitar Shorty Live, Birmingham, Alabama, just released, and we will definitely keep on keeping on and checking out everything he's got in here. He's got We the People. Oh, he's even got Hey Joe. He played with Jimi Hendrix for a while. Just so cool. Anyways, can you tell that I'm kind of sweet on guitar, Shorty? Yeah, I am. All right, let me take care of a little bit of PSAs and share some information with you. The guys from 3 Hours Later are coming on in. We're going to start up probably a little after 10:30 or so. Also, Morning Mojo on Instagram. I think I can talk them into letting me go live. So we'll do some of that as well. You know, their visit here last time was so much fun. So thrilled they're back, and they really have a whole lot to share with us. Gigs, I can't wait to ask about this wonderful summer season that they've had, and brand new music being recorded. I believe this is their debut, and it's, you know, you might know them as more of a cover band, but they've got originals to share. So we're going to talk all about that. I hope you will stay tuned and let your friends know. We're right here on WCNI New London, 90.9 FM. And it doesn't matter where your friends are. As long as they have a signal, they can get us streaming globally and proudly on iHeartRadio. Tune in, and you can even go to WCNIRadio.org, our website, and press play on the landing page and get us like that, too. So lots of different ways to get us. I do hope you will share, because this is going to be a good one. They're going to play, too, so don't want to miss that. All right, let me give you some information about the Real ID for veterans. Did you know starting May 7, 2025, that you'll need a Real ID? So that has come and gone, that deadline, and hopefully you've gotten yours. But if you've not, you're going to need this Real ID or a passport to board domestic flights and access certain facilities. However, veterans living in all 50 states and Puerto Rico may qualify for a free or discounted driver's license or state ID with a veteran designation. This veteran identifier on your ID highlights is proof of service and may unlock various benefits and discounts. You can learn more by going to spr.ly. That's spr.ly, and this is sponsored by AARP. And I would not be surprised. There's lots of us out there that love to buy lunch or something for a veteran or a beer or something. So if they've got that on there, you know who they are. All right, let's move from veterans to Norwich Arts Center. You know, I talked a little bit about what they've got coming up this morning. We'll talk more about it before I sign off. You know, they've got the Claudettes. They've been pushing that because it's very, I think it's a little bit different for what they have, but this is a real coup to have them booked. I don't know if you're going to have a chance in this area to see them anywhere else. So Claudettes on October 10th. And then Christine Ullman's coming back on October 14th, and so much more. So let me tell you a little bit about Norwich Arts Center and volunteering there. Celebrate the arts at Norwich Arts Center in downtown Norwich at 62 Broadway near City Hall. This nonprofit, all-volunteer organization is looking for volunteers. There's something for every interest, from acting and directing to ushers, stagehands, graphic designers, and writers. To learn more about the volunteer opportunities, follow NAC on Facebook and visit their website by going to norwicharts.org. And as they always say, see you on Broadway. And they really do hope you will. You know, they've really upped their game. Their sound system is terrific, and they just keep bringing in wonderful acts. So a great way to support this wonderful nonprofit. All right, we're going to jump back into the music. I've got some Jackie Moore queued up. Sweet Charlie Babe is the name of the album. So I'm going to give the turntable a spin and welcome these guys in, and we'll be back in just a little bit. Thanks so much. You got Allie. Who am I today? I'm Allie. Yeah, that's who I am. Doing Morning Mojo right here on WCNI New London, 90.9 FM.

Well, that clearly was not Miss Jackie Moore. That was Albert King is who that was. And I guess I had the wrong turntable going, but certainly not a bad thing. Great, great recording. That was so clear off of Alligator Records from 1980. So I do hope you enjoyed my misstep. We will definitely get Miss Jackie Moore singing for us in a little bit. I am going to press play on something else, though, right now. The guys are getting ready. I can't wait to start this interview and their performance. As I said, I will hook up Instagram with Morning Mojo, and we'll put that out there so you can get some pictures with the sound that you're hearing. I hope you might check that out. But in the meantime, why don't we... how about some Rick Estrin and the Nightcats? The circus is still in town. Why not go with that? And then we'll be back and we will start this up. So do share. 3 hours later, you can let your friends know. They can hear us here if they're in our close proximity on their FM dial, 90.9 FM. But as I said, we are streaming on iHeart, TuneIn, really anywhere you stream.

stream. You can look for WCNI. Morning Mojo pops up a lot of times, which I'm absolutely shocked about. So there's lots of different ways to get us, and I sure hope you will. It's going to be a really fun morning as we continue here. So let's go ahead and do one more tune, and then I'll be back in just a little bit. Thanks for listening. You got Allie doing Morning Mojo right here on WCNI New London 90.9 FM.

0: Oh, my goodness. You guys have no idea. Your ears just got christened. That was the first time we heard that on the radio, right?
1: Ever, yes.
0: Ever. The New Brad. That is an original tune from 3 hours later. Oh, my goodness. It's so great. It sounds so clear. I kept saying it sounds so clean. What I'm holding in my hot little hands here is two of the first songs from the very... so new, it's not even out yet, but you're really close. I think you said something like 75% or so. You're close. And this album that's coming out, you're working with someone that so many people in the area know. How can I share these microphones? Who wants to share
1: first?
0: Oh,
1: yeah.
0: Yeah, so tell us about where you're recording and who you're working with.
1: Sean Allen. Yeah. Sean Allen is the guy, man. He's Sean runs Redbone Studios.
0: Yeah.
1: And he is, for people that don't know, he ran sound for the Nick.
0: Yeah, for years.
1: For years. Really talented guy. Probably the nicest human on the planet.
0: Yeah. His other half, too, ain't bad either, D.
1: Yeah, right.
0: She's pretty
1: exactly.
0: nice, too. But go ahead.
1: Yeah, for sure. And so he was recommended to us by, like, several people. And it's, the relationship is just, it fits like a puzzle. He's really, really great to work with.
0: Yeah, and as we were just saying before, it's so important. You need to click. And sometimes artists need to go through a couple different, you might have to scrap something and start again if you don't feel that they're getting your vision and sharing, their expertise. That is a real tough fit sometimes. So this is right out of the box. I mean,
1: it's
0: this is your first,
1: out of the box.
0: But this is your very first attempt at recording. Is that correct?
1: It is.
0: Wow.
1: It is, yes. And so... we've been laying down tracks since January,
0: mm-hmm.
1: But like most of us, other than Bill, have daytime jobs, mm-hmm. and so it takes a little bit of time to kind of get everything together.
0: Mm-hmm.
1: And we had a late night mixing session last night and did the final touches on these two and burned that CD. So it's not even, what is it, maybe 12 hours old?
0: Oh, I'm so grateful. Thank you. And we have one other cut on here. We're going to save that. Why don't we save that and play out on that one?
1: I think that might
0: be a good idea. I'd love to start asking about that. But why don't I just jump in? Let's talk some more about the CD because there's so much to cover with you guys. The things you've been doing over the summer, this forward motion that you've got going. I'd love to ask about that. And you did bring instruments, so I want to make sure we share those for sure. There's two cuts here on this CD that you're, the cuts that are going to go out first, I'm guessing, if that's what you go with. How many cuts have you decided on? How many on the album, or is that still in process? How many you might want to...
1: Total of eight.
0: Eight songs
1: on this album.
0: Wow. And will it be CD? Will you do an album at all? I know that can be really tough.
1: You know what you can do now is you can print vinyl on demand.
0: Really?
1: Yes. And so I'm pretty certain that we want some vinyl. I mean, vinyl's a thing now.
0: It's always been a thing.
1: Right?
0: Look around here. Some of us, it never left. I mean, really. That's a coup for your first album to actually go to vinyl.
1: Yeah. So, we'll do a CD, too, and then, we'll have all of the streaming releases.
0: Yeah, yeah.
1: Because, where you really make money is Spotify.
0: Oh, God, yeah. Says the doctor. So, thinking about, the music, everything that went into writing it, and can I

0: ask, do you, you've got eight, do you, so do you know, I know there's, these are originals, do you know the balance? Will you still be putting some cover songs on the album, or are you going straight originals?
1: All original.
0: Really?
1: Yes, yeah.
0: Wow.
1: We play covers in our live shows.
0: Yes.
1: But for the album, it's all original stuff, yeah.
0: That's wonderful. Congratulations. I love that. So you got the, I'm like, you got that hook of those covers. Come on, I'm going to reel you back in. And that's wonderful. How about during your shows? Do you know, not do you know, is it ever difficult when you're playing covers to know when to slip that original in? I mean, is that a balancing act, or does it matter on the audience that you have? Like, you might go to a gig and this playlist is not going to work with these people. Let's change this. But really, the original, sharing your originals when you're known for covers.
1: I'd say the originals are pretty accessible.
0: Yeah.
1: Like, when I'm kind of putting them together, I'm thinking, making them hook oriented, because
0: yeah.
1: I want people to hear them and remember them, and
0: yeah.
1: you know, have them. And almost all of our stuff is pretty upbeat.
0: Yeah. yeah.
1: So it's I would say they fit seamlessly into our general
0: yeah.
1: genre of music.
0: Yeah. So this song is so upbeat, and so much of your music is upbeat. Is that what you're saying? Is that's how this release is? That's great.
1: Yeah.
0: Well, it certainly fits with this show here. So,
1: right?
0: So thank you for letting us debut that new Brad here, and we have another. But also, I realize it's a work in progress. You haven't released a name or anything like that, and you can't rush perfection. I was saying earlier, but the process, that's not just the music part. The process, that's the art part, and that, you know, getting out there and all that. Do you enjoy that, or is that a necessary evil of...
2: I think, you know, early on,
0: yeah.
2: We had a conversation as a band, and Brian and I were sitting down, and we were saying that, you know, one of the things that we wanted to do, we wanted to have a very positive image for the band. We wanted to have we're having fun.
0: Yeah.
2: And I think that, I remember him saying, we want to make the shows memorable. So we play songs that most bands don't play,
0: mm-hmm.
2: that you would say, oh, geez, that was one of them. I used to listen to that. It was a great song.
0: Yeah.
2: And then put the originals in,
0: yeah.
2: or in the mix.
0: Yeah.
2: So that, yeah, you're going to come and see those songs that you really liked and you really enjoyed.
0: Yeah.
2: But those originals that you can't hear anywhere else, we're trying to create something so that you want to come back to see us play again,
0: yeah.
2: so you can see our songs.
0: Yeah.
2: And I think that that's kind of been... our mantra, and it's very the shows are very upbeat. We have a blast playing.
0: Ah,
2: we really enjoy it.
0: I mean, and I want to make sure everybody knows that you're on Facebook and also on Instagram, and
2: right.
0: you have some really great collection of videos. So if someone right. hasn't experienced you live before, that's a fun way to see. But
2: yeah.
0: that doesn't substitute for being there with you. It uh-huh. really is, you know, it's stirring. It's really stirring, and who couldn't use. Just going to a show, turning everything off. I mean, I think that's one thing at least we still seem good at, that we can leave our stuff at the door.
2: Correct.
0: Because the one thing maybe we can agree on is when you go to a music show, you just want to enjoy it.
2: Just want to enjoy it.
0: Yeah.
2: And we're genuinely, we as a group, we get along very well. When
0: yeah.
2: we're not playing, we go out together.
0: Yeah.
2: We... have dinner at each other's houses. I mean, that kind of stuff. So
0: yeah.
2: It's a very tight bond.
0: Yeah.
2: And Brian had mentioned Sean, and Sean is like, he's become like the fifth member.
0: He's
2: because
0: like,
2: he's really our music, and he's
0: yeah.
2: right, because he's put a lot of his heart into us and soul into it.
0: Yeah.
2: He puts a lot of time into it.
0: Yeah.
2: And he's really kind of bought in too.
0: Yeah.
2: And it's great to see, and it's wonderful to see a lot of the people that come to the shows.
0: Yeah.
2: We get to know them.
0: Yeah.
2: They're an extended family of the band, and because we think they have a good time just like we do. You know,
0: and so we can tell. I mean, I love that you're saying this, because we really, as an audience, you can tell when you're seeing a band that's enjoying what they're doing, and you can also tell the ones that are phoning it in and just
2: right.
0: are doing a, you know, going through the motions. So, no, that's wonderful. It's because it really, it comes down to that sharing of energy. So when
2: yeah.
0: the band up there is accepting what we're sharing and sharing it back, you can always tell.
2: It's genuine.
0: It truly is. And speaking of, these venues you've been playing. You've had this wonderful summer where you've played some really cool shows. I know that you were at, speaking of one here at Conn College, right? Can you mention about that one? That was in May, right?
3: No, that was last
0: 2025.
3: May of 2025, mm-hmm. Yeah. We played on the big stage right here at Connecticut College.
0: Wow.
3: For a Floralia Festival. And yeah, we did it. We had a great time. It was towards the beginning of the festival, so
0: yeah,
3: our crowd was a little bit select, but they were ready to party, and
4: they were enthusiastic.
3: They were very, very, very enthusiastic.
1: So wait, are we confirmed for next year?
5: Nothing's confirmed.
1: Oh, okay.
0: Someone might call during the show. You don't know.
5: Our name is out there, so yeah, they know we're interested in coming back.
0: Yeah. Well, one of the things you are confirmed for, I saw Sneakers Halloween. That's what you're doing this year, because you did play the Barn in Groton, and have you played there several times?
5: Yeah.
0: That was our first place.
5: Tell them the story.
1: Okay. So the Barn gave us our start. Brian Edmonds, thank you if you're out there listening, buddy. That we loved that venue. It really just had such a great vibe. But what happened is very, very early on, the Barn always had an open mic on Wednesdays, and Bill and I decided to go down and check it out. And we got there, and you know, there wasn't a lot of people there, and I think we knew what, four songs at that point. Right, and so so
0: you
1: we're
0: went
1: sitting
0: in with
1: there.
0: Four songs.
1: Well, we went in with nothing. We went in to listen, and we're sitting there. I'm like, Bill, there's nobody here. We should go get our guitars and come back and play. Yeah. He's like, no way, that is not gonna happen. And then Greg shows up, and I'm like, come on.
5: They grab me as I'm walking. Yeah. And they're like, come on, we're going to Bill's house to get some guitars.
1: So Bill lives a short drive away, so we drive to his house.
0: Yeah.
1: And then we drive right back, and we show up with our instruments, and so, you know, we get up on stage and we play a couple of songs, and Bill was terrified. He was face on the back of the stage the whole time. It was so funny.
2: Yeah.
0: Your own private Ray LaMontagne. Yeah. He can't look at the audience either.
1: But then Noah, who was working at the Barn at the time, was like, hey, you know, you guys are great. You want to play Friday night? You want to play a gig? And we're like, we can't. We don't know enough music yet.
2: No, we don't.
1: But he's like, okay, well, I'll book you. Like, he gave us a month and a half, right? And so then, that was our very first gig. And it went well. And Bill did turn towards the front of the stage that time.
2: Yeah, I was counseled to face the audience. And maybe even smile every once in a while.
0: And what a great venue it is. Just want to mention the Barn. It really, I mean, I remember interviewing a gentleman that put it together just before they opened, and I was so blown away. I mean, what a wonderful, you know, thing for the community and for musicians.
1: Yeah.
0: And
1: well, you're aware they closed, right?
0: No.
2: Yeah, they closed.
1: Yeah,
0: when
1: December
0: did that happen?
1: Of last year.
0: You're kidding.
2: It was the last show.
1: Yeah.
0: You did the last show?
1: Yeah.
0: Really?
1: Yeah,
0: wow.
1: I know, just heartbreaking.
0: It is heartbreaking. I'm so embarrassed I didn't know that. That's terrible. Yeah. Wow, okay. Well, let's bring it up again.
1: Yeah, right?
0: The
1: okay.
0: vibe up again.
1: On another note.
0: Yeah. I'm going to go ahead and get this going so nobody misses anything. Why don't I get us going live on Instagram, and you all play, if that's okay.
1: Of course.
0: And then what I'll do is I've got questions, but we'll jump back into them. Do you mind if we do music and talk and kind of go like that?
1: That's why we're here.
0: Terrific.
1: Should I pull this mic back a little bit to get the...
0: You do however you... I'll be able to hear you guys.
1: Okay.
0: I don't know if you want these, but it's up to you.
1: I think we're good.
0: Okay, I'll make sure I monitor it and keep it going, and I've got that one going there. So, listeners, thank you so much for being with us. I'm super excited. I want to introduce, without further ado, 3 hours later.
1: So this is a tune called Truth, Beauty, Freedom, Love.
0: Okay.

0: So were we just treated to another one from the album?
1: Yes. Yeah.
0: Oh, my gosh. You know, we need to give out your... do you have a website? You do, don't you?
1: It's 3hourslater.com.
0: Yes, I was on that. How did I not know that? There
1: okay.
0: it is.
1: It's the number 3, not the word 3.
0: Yes, it is the number 3, and also on Facebook and Instagram. A great way of... you know, I think the latest and greatest, I mean... you know, if something happens with a gig or a gig pops up, another great way is really to be on the socials so you can know right away. So let's talk more about some of these other great gigs, because there's been some really terrific places you've played. Now, your gig in May 26th at Milestone, was that a debut at Milestone?
1: Sort of. We had played an open mic there prior to that, which, I mean, does that count or not count? I don't know.
0: Counts in my book.
1: Yeah. But so that was a debut there, and, you know, I guess everybody probably knows about Milestone, but it's a really hopping club in Mystic. And, man, oh, man, has the Mystic nightlife scene changed. It is crazy.
0: Yeah, I mean, seems like it goes, like, it's not just seasonal.
1: Yeah,
0: I mean,
1: no,
0: there's
1: it
0: always,
1: goes year-round.
0: Yeah, for sure, yeah. Absolutely. Yeah, kudos to Milestone for bringing in some great
1: music. Yeah, and I would say that they're kind of the anchor.
0: Now at this point, yeah.
1: Sure.
0: Well, I mean, they bring in. We just saw George Porter Jr. there. I just got a Eric Lindell is coming. So there's artists that they get that are not usually stopping by Mystic. So that's very cool. Well, kudos to you for that. And then it continued. You did some gigs at McCook's in Niantic. Was that at the Bandshell?
2: No, that was at the beach.
0: Yeah,
2: we played that one at the beach on Wednesday, but. We already got confirmed that we're at the Bandshell for 2027, August 6th, Friday night.
0: Yeah. That's great.
2: So
0: where were you at? How do you play on the beach? You need
2: There's a stage right in the parking lot, and people sit in the sand, and we face the water.
0: Okay.
2: So that's that's on Wednesday night. So
0: okay.
2: Bandshell's
0: okay.
2: Friday nights in the
0: okay.
2: summer.
0: All right, cool. Oh, we're already looking forward to summer. And is there any gig that stands out to you that was really like a pinch me moment, or you had something that was just that stands out to you over the last summer that you played?
1: Gosh. I mean, honestly, I'm going to tell you the gig at McCook was fabulous.
0: Mm-hmm.
1: It was a perfect summer night, you know, that was. Later in the day, so the sun was kind of behind us and it wasn't too hot, and there was a really good crowd, and there was a nice breeze, and the water was like all shimmery, and you know, a lot of people were up and dancing, and you know what, it is not easy to dance in sand.
0: Not unless you're Annette and Frankie, I guess.
1: I know, right?
0: No, I'm so old. You probably don't even know who I'm talking about, do you?
1: I know exactly
0: who
1: they are.
0: Oh, good. Thank you. Phew.
1: Beach blanket bingo,
0: exactly,
1: baby.
0: Exactly.
1: Right?
0: Exactly.
1: Yeah.
0: Well, you certainly have a sound that would fit perfectly.
1: Yeah. That was a sweet, sweet night. But, I mean, you know, I feel like every gig we play is special. So, you know, while we still mourn the loss of the barn, really kind of our new home is Sneakers. And I am going to tell you, like, the folks there are so nice. They are so nice to us when we come in. Like, Rhonda makes a point of checking in with us every single time we come in.
0: Yeah.
1: And pretty much everybody there knows us by name. And they all have their favorites of our originals that they want us to play. So that's always
0: a treat. You are really building something. You really are. And, you know, it you don't always see, you see the crowd having fun, then you go home and, you know, I know it's hard to wind down after you have all that energy.
1: Oh, it's hard.
0: But you also don't see that the ripples of goodness that you've sent out, that maybe someone at one of the shows came in really feeling lousy and they leave smiling. Or, you know, there's something very magical about it, that it transcends the actual show. And I think especially when in a world where there's so much, you know, AI and all this stuff you know, the authenticity of a bunch of guys getting together for the pure love of music and then finding they gel. And not only do they gel in a way that they can share music they love, but they can share original music. That's huge. So kudos to you guys for doing it, because there's, you know, so many people that, you know, with any dream, you think, oh, that would be great, that would be great, but unless you execute it, it's still just a dream. So, very cool. That's really, really great. Now, what's extra cool about these gigs coming up is that you will have merchandise. Now, you'll have your albums and your CDs at some point. Go ahead. Go ahead.
1: Speaking of merchandise.
0: Yes. Oh, my goodness. What are we going to share?
1: We have stuff for you.
0: You guys are the best. You guys treat me so well.
1: So we got guitar picks.
0: Oh, my gosh. I'm going to have to hold these up. This is so great. I was just saying earlier today that that T-shirt that you gave me last time, it's my favorite pajamas. I absolutely love it. I wear them. Yeah, I love it. It's good quality cotton.
1: That's cool because when we make these T-shirts, we imbibe them with good vibes so that people that wear them to bed have good dreams.
0: No wonder I've been having such great musical dreams. That's great. So it's you guys. Thank you.
1: That's right.
0: Very cool. We're going to share these as well. I can take pictures with that phone, too, if you want, because this one I'm going to keep going live. I'm so glad some people are tuning in. I'm wondering if I should step back and we should do another song. That was so much fun. Can we do another one?
1: We can. I broke a string.
0: Oh.
1: So I'm going to have to do something with that.
0: Okay. Well, we can definitely.
3: Why don't you let me deal with that?
0: And I can keep asking questions, definitely.

0: Looking, you know, we've been talking about some of these great events that you've had in the past, but I want to talk about some of these shows you have coming up, because there's one in particular that is quite exciting. It's a debut at the Wolf Den at Mohegan Sun.
1: Yeah, can that you is gonna that?
0: I can believe it. I absolutely can believe it, because you're a perfect fit. I just wonder, have you played a stage that big, quite that big before?
1: No.
0: Wow. Well,
2: stage was big.
1: Yeah. Well, the stage was big.
2: I mean, and the audience was, you know, because it was a big area. But
1: yeah, that's
2: this
1: fair.
2: This is going to be.
1: But I mean, the Wolf Den is the Wolf Den.
2: I know.
1: I mean, that's huge.
2: Line.
0: Yeah.
1: And I really have to like pinch myself to make sure I'm awake every time I think about that, because that's, I mean. Come on, that's crazy.
0: It's wonderful. Have you been in their green room yet for the Wolf Den?
1: Yeah, they gave us...
0: It's
1: they took
0: huh?
1: us on a really nice tour. Those guys, like, I mean, you know, we're coming at this. Like, this is kind of a... It's a little bit of a dream for all of us, you know?
0: Yeah.
1: And they treat us just like the way they treat anybody that's coming in there. That, like, yeah, so it was really nice. We are, let's just say that we're going over and above for the show. So we've got, you know, special effects for the show. We've got video that's going to be playing behind our originals.
0: Oh, my gosh.
1: So, like, we got little video streams.
0: Wow.
1: We're trying to make a multimedia show.
0: So people better, now, what time does that show start? Because people usually start lining up kind of early for that. It's an 8 o'clock show.
1: Yeah,
0: it's listed 8
1: o'clock.
0: As.
1: It's on
2: 6.
0: Okay, they open the doors at 6.
1: 6 o'clock.
0: Okay. Yeah. And is it first come, first serve for the seating?
2: There is some reserve.
0: Yeah.
2: But majority of it is, yes.
0: Most is, you've got first come, first serve. Okay,
1: yeah.
0: Great. And what a sound system they have there.
1: Oh,
0: that's going to be really something.
1: They have separate boards for the house sound and
0: really?
1: For the monitor sound. That's crazy, right?
0: Wow.
1: So that's pretty, that's pretty exciting.
0: And that date, I want to remind everybody again, that is on the 15th. That's Thursday, the 15th. So that is a week from this Thursday.
1: Oh, my God.
0: Yeah. You're down to it.
1: I got to go home and practice.
0: I think you got it. I think you got it. Then there's another one that's so I'm sorry. Was I holding that in front of there? Sorry about that, everybody. It's something that's very popular and people really look forward to is the Apple Fest at Old Mystic Village. So many people show up, and they've hired some really incredible musicians, and clearly they are continuing that tradition with you guys. And you're going to be there on Saturday the 17th,
1: yep.
0: And that's an early show. That's 11 a.m.
1: 11 to 3.
0: And do you know where you are?
1: We're on stage. What's the name of that toy store?
2: Toy Soldier.
1: Toy Soldier. Yeah, it's over close to the Toy Soldier.
0: Okay.
1: And it's it's a good space. So
0: I'm not surprised. You guys are a bunch of kids. I'm not surprised they put you near a toy store.
2: We are.
1: I know. We're
0: you
1: all gonna
0: are.
1: Be distracted. Like, what is that?
0: Yeah. Legos. I see Legos. But it's a compliment, because I think, gosh, you know, how great is it to be able to be an adult but still have that kid? I mean, that imagination and that creativity and just the joy that kids have. So that's a big compliment.
1: I have to fess up. I'm pretty sullen at home. I don't
0: well,
1: like
0: thank you for
1: fun.
0: For leaving that outside the door when you come to visit me. You got me fooled. You got me fooled. Especially with all this upbeat music. Well, maybe that's it. That's your other side. You let all that upbeat stuff fly.
1: Yeah, I let all that happy junk out. And then I can just be my great girl growing self.
0: Let's see. Then you've got, this one is in... Is this North Stonington? There's a gig on the 22nd. It's a Thursday. It's a 5:30 show, so not too late, especially if you know someone likes to get their music a little earlier and not drive in the dark. This is a 5:30 start time at the Chinook. Is that it?
1: Chinook River. So I just want to say, for anybody out there listening that has not been there, they need to go there, because that place is super cool.
0: Really? So, and am I right? Is it North Stonington where it is?
1: It's right in the village. Okay. And everybody pretty much knows that three-way intersection that's right in the middle.
0: Yep.
1: And it is the building that sits in that three-way intersection. And it's a lovely, wood-paneled building inside. They have wood-fired pizza. Their pizza's killer. Yeah, it's really good. And they have... They make their own beer, and their beer's phenomenal. And their back deck sits over the river. It literally sits above the river, and you can sit outside and you know, have a drink or take it easy or whatever. God. But it's like Cheers. Like, people walk in, and yeah. everybody's like, hey, Norm, oh. what's going on? It's really a cool spot.
0: Oh, well, yeah. I will mark that on my calendar. We'll share that one as well. And one we had mentioned a little earlier, this Halloween, you're going to be at Sneakers, clearly a place that you love. And I guess it's costume optional or... not or, or
1: well, I mean, all of our shows are costume optional.
0: Oh, well, there you go.
1: People can wear costumes to any of our shows they like, but this one it's encouraged but not required.
0: Yeah, but you also, just like you don't want to be the only one that shows up in a costume, you don't want to be the only one that's not in a costume either. People are looking at you like, what are you?
1: Well, you could show up like dressed as like a regular person.
0: Yeah.
1: And then you could walk around the place and take other people's clothes and
0: yeah.
1: and like take their credit cards and
0: then
1: drink
0: that.
1: Their water and be AI, right?
0: You could do that. Do people show up in SpongeBob stuff at your shows?
1: No.
0: Do they get that reference?
1: I don't know.
0: I guess you'd have to do a poll.
3: Kind of mixed, we get that with the pineapple guys. And yeah. Guy, all of a sudden, it kind of dawns on them, like, oh, which one with the name? Oh,
0: that's what
3: I get it. Yeah,
0: yeah, you know, and also 3HL. How many times did I look at that and I'm like,
3: who are these guys?
0: 3HL? I literally couldn't. I'm like, okay, clearly public school.
3: Yeah.
0: Sorry.
3: Yeah, right.
1: But if you turn it over, it says 7HE.
3: 7 hours.
1: Earlier.
3: Yeah.
2: So that's, and that's our morning shows.
1: When we're yeah. busking.
0: Yes.
1: Right, when we're busking, we're known as 7 hours earlier because you can just turn our logo upside down.
0: I love that. You are so multifaceted,
1: and
0: all of you. What a collection.
3: One of the things that I think is interesting about this group of men is that we flip flop between playing acoustic and electric. So, you know, like today we're playing acoustic, and we may. Chinook, we play acoustically. Sneakers, we play electrically. I mean, in the last show at the barn, we mixed it up. We came out, played acoustically. Yeah. You know, Greg is a very good guitar player.
0: Yeah.
3: On top of it, too. I mean, so there's a lot of different music. So that if someone says, you know, hey, can you play an Apple Festival?
0: Yeah.
3: We'll be playing acoustically. If you could play, if you want to play a private party that they want the electric instruments.
0: Yeah.
3: And then. You know, Brian plays the trumpet and Jim plays violin. And there's just, I mean, everyone has a little something. And it kind of blows your mind every once in a while. You look at the guy playing next to you and he could play the saxophone or
0: yeah.
3: he pulls out a guitar. You know what I mean?
0: Yeah.
3: You know, or I would play like, I'm only playing a bass player, but I would pull like a 12 string bass. So we play, a little bit. It's,
0: yeah.
3: It varies very very much between them.
0: That is a lot of musicality.
3: There's a lot of stuff going on.
0: And how about as far as the album goes? I mean, because I guess you guys have always brought in these instruments. I kind of just thought, you know. So on the album, are you stretching yourselves with different instruments? Are you doing electric and acoustic? What are we hearing on the album? Are going to
4: hear
0: on the album?
4: There's lots of instruments on the album. That track "New Brad" that you heard at the top of the show.
0: Yeah.
4: That whole horn section is Brian Williams on trumpet and saxophone.
0: Mm-hmm.
1: Not simultaneously.
4: So
0: that would be a trick. That would be a trick.
4: Yeah. What else? Do we have anything else weird on the?
1: We got a lot of weird percussion stuff.
2: We have hand claps. We have foot stomping on a plywood.
1: Oh, yeah.
2: Vibra slap.
1: Chainsaws.
2: You know, chainsaws. But yeah, when we did that, we actually got a lot done in one day. We laid down all the drum tracks on one Saturday, very cold, snowy Saturday in January, and then we just would go back in. Hello. And we would do percussion. You know,
0: yep.
2: I would get all the percussion done. And then some of us all did percussion, like the foot stomping. You know, Sean's like, I got a piece of plywood in my garage. We went out and we literally stomped on it because you had to for this one track.
0: Yeah, yeah. Oh, my
2: don't
0: God.
2: Don't want to give away everything.
0: No.
1: But I do want to give this away. I forgot. Sean has a Hammond B3 in his studio with the Leslie speaker.
0: Yeah, yeah.
1: And I got to play that on a couple of tracks. Oh, man, I can't
0: even
1: tell you what a rush that is.
0: Wow.
2: I hear that.
0: Do you know if that's the one that came from the Nick? That was played by Booker T.
1: Yeah. Shut up.
0: No, seriously, I was at the show. He came in. I mean, you have no idea the hands that have touched those keys. So by osmosis, you have one degree of separation from all those people right now.
1: That's pretty
0: special. It is very special.
1: It certainly wasn't me.
0: No, these guys are way, way too humble. I'll tell you what. And these guys.

0: guys, how rude of me. I haven't even introduced all of you yet. We've got Brian Doc Williams, and he earned that Doc title. There he is right there. We've got Greg G. Money Kent. Can I see you there? I'm trying. I'm working with this.
1: G. Money.
0: G. Money. Thank you for letting me know. I love how you guys have got, did you pick your names? Or you were given your names?
2: I'm guessing you're given.
0: G-Money, yeah.
2: One of my friends back in 95.
0: Where are you?
1: Where is
0: there he? There you are. There you are. There you are. Yeah, I love this. Especially.
2: Say dog for that.
0: Especially, you know, being so steeped in the blues. You know, some of these names. Yeah, so you guys worked out pretty good here. We've got Bill Magic Fingers Griffin.
1: And Bill.
3: I didn't pick that
1: Bill,
3: name.
1: Where did you get that name?
4: I was going to say, from my doctor.
0: It wasn't like on a bed that you put a quarter in or something.
4: No,
0: and you
4: it,
0: saw
4: wasn't.
0: That?
4: It wasn't.
0: Oh, my God. All right, and of
4: That's
0: course.
4: That's all I have to say about that.
0: All right, we're going to move right on to Jim, the Heatman.
5: Well, you probably, probably figured out how that happened.
0: Yeah. Huh? Well, I just, you know, it's kind of amazing that it's four of you. The sound is so large, and now knowing you've got all these other musical talents, how long have you guys been together now?
2: Wow.
5: And I joined at the turn of 2024 into 2025. Yeah. So when we were here in March of 2025, I had only played one show so far.
0: Really?
5: With these guys.
0: Wow.
5: So
0: clearly they kept you.
3: On the stage. And
6: talk about fitting like a puzzle piece. This guy like literally just slotted in and completed the picture. Really.
0: Yeah.
6: So one thing that I want to mention that is I think is really special about this group is everybody in the band sings. So everybody in the band sings lead on several songs, but everybody in the band sings harmony. And a lot of our stuff has four-part harmony, which really fleshes out the sound.
0: Yeah.
6: It's such a big deal. Yeah. Oh, and shout out to Greg Sherrod, the great Greg Sherrod, who's a vocal coach for three out of the four of us, and probably sooner or later the fourth.
0: Oh,
6: not that I'm saying...
2: I had some vocal coaching right here at Thames Valley Music Center.
6: Yeah, I'm not saying that Greg needs it in particular. It's just that we all tend to gravitate towards Greg because that guy's great.
0: Well, he must be a real proud papa right now hearing this, if he's listening. We'll let him know for sure.
5: Not to cross the streams too hard, but I'm playing with Greg tonight at Daniel Packer Inn, 9 p.m.
0: Terrific! And tonight is Tuesday.
5: Tonight is Tuesday,
0: for sure. And now he's playing, singing with the Mighty Soul Drivers.
6: He is.
0: Yeah. So,
6: guy's got pipes.
0: And he's getting around. That's a lot of stuff he's got, irons in the fire.
6: Oh, man.
0: All right, I do have more questions, but why don't I move back and I'll put this over here. I'm just trying to get all you guys in one frame. It's the only thing that's kind of difficult. So we're on Instagram. We're doing live. It sounds terrific. So shall we keep going, gentlemen?
6: Yeah, you guys can do nothing like the sun?
2: Sure.
0: Yay! Okay. Thank you so much.
6: All right. Here, let me just do a quick tune.

0: We need a big applause track or something. Oh my goodness, I hope it's coming across really well through Instagram. It's definitely coming out terrific through my ears here. Wow. When this album gets released, what is the best vehicle for us to all scoop it up? And I always think at shows, because you take out the middleman, you know, and you get to make that connection. What are you saying is maybe the best way that we can... Are you going to do a release party, I would think?
1: Oh, yeah. We should do a release party.
0: Yeah, there should be a party.
1: That's a great idea.
0: Yeah.
1: yes, we're going to do a release party. You know, obviously we're going to be selling at shows. We plan to have vinyl. We plan to have CDs. You know, there's also streaming platforms where you can essentially buy the music and own it, but also stream it.
0: Mm-hmm.
1: I imagine that we will have our, you know, music on some of the more popular streaming platforms as well.
0: Mm-hmm.
1: So we're going to make it as accessible as possible, but we want to make a big deal out of it. I mean, I got to say, the thing I'm excited about is having vinyl. There's something about vinyl that just is, you know, and the big format, you know, like the album cover.
0: Yes.
1: And then the opportunity to have a sleeve, and you can print your lyrics on it, and just all that kind of fun stuff. I think that's pretty cool.
0: Yeah, preaching to the choir. And then it's so tangible, and the act of putting it on a record player, it's just...
1: Yeah.
0: And truly, I really will stand by this, is the sound is different. It's
1: different.
0: Warmer, and I don't care about the pops and scratches, you know, but, I mean, on some of the really old stuff we've got, but it really has something else to it, and it's so, especially, I keep going back to this society that we're moving so forward so quickly that it's another moment to just take a moment and listen to your music and, you know, and not just rush through it by pushing a button,
1: right,
0: kind of thing. So that's wonderful, and for a debut album, that's incredible. I want to make sure I mention this or ask about this event you have coming up. It's a New Year's Eve coming up, and 3 hours later is going to be playing Lighthouse Inn in New London. That's the one that's over by Ocean Beach. Am I right?
2: Exactly right.
0: Is that open like on the regular?
2: Oh,
0: or
2: yeah,
0: it is.
2: It's, we had a great show there this summer. We played acoustic in the bar. And it's such a beautiful place. It's
0: got
2: also, if you're into haunted history, there's some of that you can look up and
0: then
2: see if you notice anything weird while you're there. Other than us, yeah, exactly. and it's early for people our age, so it's perfect. You can either do, you know, see our show and then go home and go to bed, or you can see our show and then go to like a normal timing New Year's Eve party until midnight. So you can do both or just us.
0: Now, is that something that people need to make reservations for? Because it's such a big night for stuff. Or
2: I think they're going to open the back room, one of the larger rooms for us. But
0: it's
2: still encouraged to get your spot there because you know, it'll help them know you know what to expect. So. I mean, after the Wolf Den, you never know.
0: You never know. I'm serious. You guys are so humble. I mean, when I first met and you came in, I was blown away because it seemed like this was something you were just, you know, you're serious about. I mean, serious musicians, but it was really just about getting together, playing great music, having a great time. It seems like you've really channeled this into a more focused, clearly producing, you know, music that you're going to be sharing. It's just going forward in a very professional manner, but I don't think you've lost any of the fun. I mean, I think you guys are so much fun. I think that's really why so many people gravitate towards you, but I mean, you back it up with incredible musicality, and these originals are so good. I mean, really, really terrific. I can't believe I've got two here. Are these going to be... Can I play these going forward, or is this
1: just
0: special
1: today? Oh, yeah, that's yours. We would love for you to play them as much as possible.
0: Let me show everybody this. Go ahead. Are you going to say something?
1: So, and as soon as we have, you know, our other mixes, we're going to be delivering them to you, of course, Allie, because I think it's safe to say that going forward, you will always be the premiere of our new releases.
3: Yeah, sure.
0: I think I just got a cavity from all that sweetness. I'm so grateful.
3: <Me too.
0: laughs> Well, I couldn't be more grateful or blessed. I mean, it's just so much fun. It's a personal concert coming in, literally. And I just feel like that, like you said, I think that people that see you out playing songs, and then I think they're going to listen to this album and they're going to be like, well, who did this song? you know, thinking maybe it's a cover from someone else. Now, that first one that we played on there, it had like a reggae kind of feel. I mean, and some of your songs, I think, have that lilt to it. Is that something that you gravitate towards, or it's just...
1: Oh, we're all over the map.
0: Yeah,
1: it's
0: yeah.
1: It's everywhere. It's literally.
0: Yeah.
1: No, that song just begged to be kind of ska because it's I don't know. It's a funny song. I actually feel bad about writing it because it, you know, the new Brad kind of mocks the guy for his self-actualization journey. I'm like, I should be supporting him. And here I am making fun of him.
2: I mean, it's really about the human condition in the end. But on the surface, it is about someone who's made a lot of positive changes in their life, but without actually addressing some of the root causes. But, I mean, aren't we all guilty of that at times?
4: Who's the doctor?
1: Just for the record, I'm not guilty of that. No. I just want to be clear on that. You can ask my wife. Hi, Gina.
0: They come with references, so.
5: Hi, Gina, call in now.
6: And one thing about this album, too, Allie, every song on it is different.
0: Yeah.
6: I mean, there's a ballad on it. There's another. You think that was Scott Reggae? Right? Wait till you hear another reggae song that Brian wrote. But it's a little bit of everything in there for everyone.
0: Yeah.
6: So.
0: Wow. And I can't not, in your interview, I cannot use the word zesty, clearly.
4: Zesty.
0: Clearly.
4: Zesty originals.
0: Very zesty originals. But my question is, that zest, does that usually come first through the music, or does that come through your words? Your words are zesty, or your music is zesty, and then you have to figure out words that are as zesty to keep up with the music that you've written. Not the lyrics, but
1: it happens.
0: Yeah.
1: It happens both ways.
0: Yeah.
1: It happens both ways. That's funny. So, by the way, one of the songs that is almost ready to launch is called Zesty.
0: Yeah. Oh, and so it's got that's the title.
1: We have a song that's called Zesty, which these guys haven't heard yet.
0: Yeah.
1: Poor guys. Every time I play a new song, Greg puts his finger in his ears. He's like, not another one.
4: Right.
1: But my daughter, she's in college. She's up in Northeastern. She pointed out to me that Zesty apparently has a different connotation these days.
0: Oh.
1: And I'm like, I don't care. I like the word. We're using it. We own that word.
0: Well, you might just turn that word into a whole new meaning going
1: forward.
0: You know,
1: words are all
0: malleable, aren't they?
1: You're trailblazers.
0: They are. Right. They absolutely are. And it's always in the delivery, usually. You know, how we deliver our words has a lot to do with it. And it doesn't surprise me. I don't know what kids anymore are saying. So, the older I get.

0: surprising things that
1: they do. They absolutely do. I want to make sure that everybody listening through our radio, broadcasting 3 hours later, the number 3hourslater.com, and here on Instagram as well, the number 3hourslater.com is where you can find these guys. Always to stay, I think the best way to stay in the know is to follow them on Instagram, Facebook, on the socials. Maybe that's where the latest gets out, so you can be in the know. But I'm sure, you can find these they're really great about putting out the word. The shows I want to make sure that you know about coming up. This is a big one, Thursday the 15th of this month. This is October 15th. 8 o'clock, they're going to be hitting the stage at the Wolf Den. That's at the Mohegan Sun. Make sure you want to know about that one. And then a little later in the month, there's the Apple Fest at Mystic Village, an early 11 a.m. Set. They're playing there. And then also in October, they're wrapping it up on the 22nd at the Chinook Brewery. That's in North Stonington, 5:30. I think I'm going to try to catch that one if I possibly can. And then Saturday, it is October 31st. That is Halloween. I'll mention that I'm covering a Saturday show. I'll make sure I get that word out that day.
0: Oh, thanks.
1: So, I'll remind everybody and myself. That's at Sneakers, and that's in Groton. And looking ahead on the 31st, if you're looking to make New Year's Eve plans, you can do that as well. They're going to be at the Lighthouse Inn in New London. Wow, I'm just blown away with everything that y'all have done in such a short amount of time. Is there anything that I've neglected to ask that you want to share that I haven't mentioned or asked about?
2: Well, the only thing I would add, and we've kind of alluded to it, is that we have really met a lot of really nice people in the last few years that we've been playing. They've been very supportive. Mm-hmm. As kind of a core group that shows up at the shows.
1: Oh, and I love that.
2: Yeah, and they're just, they show up. Sometimes we drag them up onto the stage. Brian will drag them up to the stage to play an instrument. Greg will. And they've been very, very supportive. And it's nice that we show up, that we start putting our gear together, and they come over and say hi to us, and we have hugs on. It's just a really, it's a good group of people. And we're very supported by the Band-Aids, which is our wives, significant
1: yes.
2: others. I mean, they have...
1: Oh, I can't even imagine. Yeah.
2: They've given us the time to explore this and really kind of, follow our feelings on this. And and they've become very good friends. They get together and have a good time at the shows and go out to dinner and stuff like that. So it's... For our social lives and for our lives in general, has been very enhancing for us, too. So it's not one way.
1: Yeah,
2: you know what I mean? We get it right back.
1: Yeah.
2: You know what I mean? So we're really enjoying it. We really hope they really like these songs, because we've really... Before we even went into the studio, we played these songs. We wanted to vet them. We played New Brad, that song, at Floralia. And... we really wanted to get a good feel for how people were going to perceive them and how they sounded and everything else, and really, really created really something really nice out of those songs. And Brian would say it. I mean, people say, "Hey, where can I get that song?"
1: Yes.
2: Who did that song?
1: And now
2: theirs.
1: You're going to get to say, "Well, right here, sir."
2: But they've been instrumental in everything we've done.
1: I love the positivity of all of this that you've created that just keeps going out. Also, I'm curious, you're going to have to think of a name like, there's the Gnomies that follow the Alpaca Gnomes. And then there's always the Deadheads. And so y'all are going to have to come up with a name for your groups that are following you.
0: Well,
1: so.
0: We were calling them the Procrastinators because they're 3 hours later.
1: Oh, I love that. I think a lot of people would be okay falling under that.
2: Right. You just want to make sure they show up on time for the show.
1: Yeah, right. Just make the show.
2: Exactly. Everything else, right.
1: Yeah. Oh, well, I love that. Go ahead. Were you going to say something?
0: I was going to follow on to what Bill was saying and just say that also the musical community around here is great. Like, we're friends with so many other bands and so many other people, and everybody is supportive of each other. Mm. You don't ever get there's no negativity. you know, people are always happy if you get a good gig and vice versa. And, you know, a lot of our friends show up to support us, and we go and support them at their shows. Shout out to Loaded Wagon. Love you guys. And, I mean, it's just, it's really great to be part of a community like that. And it's encouraging because, you know, it's, you put yourselves out there, and it's, you know, it's hard. And so
1: Brave, to get
0: that support is great.
1: And that's another thing that's really wonderful to hear, because you don't hear that all the time. Especially new bands that get on the scene, I have more often than not, you know, not usually on the mic because I don't want to put that out there, but I'll tell you behind the scenes, the things people have bitched to me about, I guess I can say that, right? That's not a swear, is that?
0: Beep.
1: Oh, thank you. and it makes me really sad, because I wonder sometimes, I don't know what the disconnect is or why someone is getting that kind of feeling like, oh, you can't, you know, everyone's after me, or blah, blah, blah, just a lot of negativity, as opposed to, you know, being welcomed and kind of, you know, doing your thing, but sharing. And that's wonderful. That's wonderful to hear. And I'm sure that has a lot to do with why you're why this is going in such a good direction, because you're putting out such good stuff and expecting, you know, camaraderie and sharing. So I think it's wonderful. I just say kudos to you 3 hours later. This is so exciting to see your star rise and to see you enjoy it, and that your wives haven't pulled the plugs yet. You know, I mean, because it takes a lot to, you know, there's a lot of golf widows out there. Like, you know, can't you just play in a band? At least I'd, you know, have some fun out of it. But yeah, so that is all wonderful. And, you know, congratulations on this wonderful lineup. Once again, the one that's coming up real soon. I want to make sure I keep saying this. Thursday the 15th, 8 p.m. You want to get there a little early if you want to have a seat. 3 hours later at the Wolf Den. And that is coming up just next week, I believe. Yeah, from a week from Thursday, tomorrow. No, tomorrow's Wednesday, week from Thursday. So wonderful. Well, should we play out on that, or do you guys want to play one more song?
0: Let's play our last
1: track.
0: That? Yeah.
1: Terrific. All right, great. I'm going to go ahead and cue it up. I want to let everyone know out here. Ooh, that is not my knees. That is the microphone squeaking away like that. And if you're listening on the radio and you want to see what we did here, this is going to get put out the Instagram. We've been doing this whole thing live, so we'll put that out in a second. And I'm going to go ahead and press play on, let me see, where is it? Where did I do with the album? I was looking at, there it is. Thank you. And I believe it is in, yeah, it's right there. Let's see. Yeah. We'll know the minute we hit it. So this next one, we just played, well, we started with the new Brat, and now we're going to play Evil Bonewater.
0: That's the one.
1: Okay.
0: And before you press play, we all want to say, thanks, Allie. Thank you. We love you. Yay.
1: How lucky am I? Thank you guys so much. And again, this is Evil Bonewater, not Bonewater. Okay. All right. Okay. I'm not going to make another comment on that one. I don't want to make that mistake when I'm announcing the song.
0: Don't do that.
1: Don't do that. All right, everybody. Thank you all so much for listening. We still have the Instagram up. I'm going to press play. And once again, thank you so much to 3 hours later. The number 3 hours later.com is where you can go to follow along. And I can't imagine why you wouldn't. Let's take a listen. You got Allie doing Morning Mojo right here on WCNI New London 90.9 FM.

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Caregiver assistance. 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And that is so true. You always got to put on your own oxygen mask first. Just know that AARP is there to help you. And you can find out more by going to aarp.org/caregiving or just aarp.org just search around on there. There's so much stuff that they have to offer. Okay, I am just going to let you know about coming up on the 10th, the Claudettes. I want to make sure you know about that at Norwich Art Center. Lucky to have them there. A little bit different, bluesy, but really, it's hard to even describe them. They're really in a category of their own. The Claudettes, October 10th at NAC. And I think that was the only other one that was really time sensitive. The other ones I will be back for, and I will share more. Great big thanks to 3 Hours Later. That was such a fun show to do. I'm so grateful for them, but also so proud of them for how they have gone forward. And this new album sounds wonderful. And if you want to check them out, don't forget the number 3 Hours Later Facebook, Instagram, and also the number 3 Hours Later .com, and you can follow along there as well. All right, everybody, I will be back next Tuesday, unless you know something I don't know. I'm going to stop looking at my notes. There's nothing else to say except thank you. Thank you so much. I really appreciate y'all being out there. Let me press play on the feeling music brings. It's true today as it always is for me, and I hope that remains a constant for you as well. All right, everybody, until next Tuesday, my friends. Later on. Waiting for

Welcome back to Crate Digging with Avery. That last song was Mystic Blues by the Crusaders off of Crusaders 1, and we kicked off the show with The Joint by the RH Factor off of the record Hard Groove. We're going to keep the jazz flowing. Next is Feel by George Duke. Enjoy.

That was The Factory by J Dilla off of his album Donuts. And before that, it was Feel by George Duke. And before that, it was Mystique Blues by the Crusaders off of Crusaders 1. Next up is Obligato, the J Dilla remix.

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We just heard Astral Traveling by Pharoah Sanders off of the album Themby, and before that it was Obli Ghetto by Jack McDuff and J Dilla, and before that it was The Factory by J Dilla. Next up is a couple songs by LaRaj off of his album My Orangeness. They are Approaching You and Celestial Dolphin. 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

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We just heard Celestial Dolphin and Approaching You by LaRaja, and before that it was Astral Traveling by Pharoah Sanders. Next up is Wave by Antonio Carlos Jobim off of his record Wave.

we just heard Weather Report by the American Analog Set off of their record, The Golden Band. And before that, it was Saturday by Yo La Tengo. And before that, it was Wave by Antonio Carlos Jobim. Next up is Bliss, The Internal Now by Carlos Santana and Alice Coltrane off of their album, Illuminations. Enjoy.

That was In the Flight by Fishmans, and before that it was Bliss the Eternal Now by Carlos Santana and Alice Coltrane, and before that it was Weather Report by the American Analog Set. Next up is Seagull by Bernie Cassell, and of course you're listening to WCNI New London.

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We just heard Midnight in Harlem live by the Tedeschi Trucks Band, and before that it was Seagull by Bernie Kosell, and before that it was In the Flight by the Fishmans. Next up is Summer Wishes, Winter Dreams by George Benson off of his album Bad Benson. Enjoy.

we just heard On Love by David T. Walker. And before that, it was Summer Wishes, Winter Dreams by George Benson. And before that, it was Midnight in Harlem by the Tedeschi Trucks Band. We're going to switch things up a little bit, but not too much. Next up is Black Ego by Digable Planets off of their jazz hip-hop fusion album, Blowout Comb. Enjoy.

0: remain silent. Anything you say can or will be used against you.
1: That's it, man.
0: What happened? You understand these three rights I've explained to you.
1: Oh, like I ever had rights.
0: You wish to give up the right to remain silent.

That was In a Japanese Garden by Oliver Nelson off of the record Skull Session. And before that, it was Black Ego by Diggable Planets off of the album Blowout Comb. And before that, it was On Love by David T. Walker off of the album On

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We just heard Expansions Live by Lonnie Liston Smith, and before that it was In a Japanese Garden by Oliver Nelson off of the album Skull Sessions, and before that it was Black Ego by Digable Planets off of their jazz hip-hop fusion record Blowout Comb. Next up is Lady Day and John Coltrane by Gil Scott-Heron off of the record The Revolution Will Not Be Televised. Enjoy.

That was Maybe Tomorrow by Grant Green off of the album Visions. And before that, we heard Lady Day and John Coltrane by Gil Scott-Heron off of the record The Revolution Will Not Be Televised. And before that, it was Expansions Live by Lonnie Liston Smith. We're going to change things up a little bit. Next up is Race for the Prize by The Flaming Lips off of the album The Soft Bulletin. And of course, you're listening to WCNI New London.

That was Haunted by Phoebe Bridgers. And before that, we heard Inner Space by The Apples in Stereo. And before that, it was Station in the Valley by The Sea and Cake. Next up are two listener requests from my brother and my dad. The songs are You Know I'm Down by Frog and Marching Bands of Manhattan by Death Cab for Cutie. Enjoy.

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We just heard Marching Bands of Manhattan by Death Cab for Cutie, a request from my dad, and before that it was You Know I'm Down by Frog, a request from my brother, and before that it was Haunted by Phoebe Bridgers. Next up is Everyone Says by the Brian Jonestown Massacre. Enjoy.

That was Everyone Says by the Brian Jonestown Massacre off of the album Methadrone. Next up is The Creator Has a Master Plan by Pharoah Sanders. I normally don't play songs like this, but because of the length, it's essentially an album on its own, so it might close out the show. We'll see how far we get, but enjoy. It's The Creator Has a Master Plan by Pharoah Sanders off of the album

we're at a little bit of an intermission in the song. I'd just like to take a moment to talk about the players on it. Of course, there's Pharoah Sanders on tenor sax, but other musical collaborators include Leon Thomas on vocals and percussion, Lonnie Liston-Smith on piano, Julius Watkins on French horns, James Spaulding on flute, Reggie Workman and Richard Davis on bass, and Billy Hart on drums. We're about halfway through it. Enjoy part two.

All right. That was The Creator Has a Master Plan by Pharoah Sanders. 90% of the album Karma. Thank you for indulging me on that one. We're going to close the show with Yola Tango, Our Way to Fall. Enjoy.

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That was Catch a Wave by the Beach Boys from their album Surfer Girl. And before that, I'm Happy Just to Dance with You from the Beatles from A Hard Day's Night. And before that, Down Under by Men at Work from Business as Usual. My father and I just went to go see Ringo Starr and his all-star band this weekend with my aunt and grandmother, and I'm feeling inspired by some of the music I heard. So you'll be hearing a lot of Ringo Starr and his all-star band during this show. But next up, we have The Kinks. You're listening to WCNI New London.

That was Son of a Preacher Man by Dusty Springfield, and before that was All Day and All of the Night by The Kinks. Next up, we got Shakedown Street by The Dead. 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

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That was Slip Sliding Away by Paul Simon, and before that was Everywhere from Fleetwood Mac. And before that, we had Shakedown Street by The Dead. Next up, we have Human Nature by Michael Jackson. 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

Oops, that was my bad. You're listening to WCNI New London. That was Just a Friend by Biz Markie. And before that, Eyes Without a Face by Billy Idol. Before that, Human Nature by Michael Jackson. And as you could hear by the first note, the next song is While My Guitar Gently Weeps by the Beatles. You're listening to Lucy Liu on WCNI New London.

That was "While My Guitar Gently Weeps" by the Beatles. And next up, we have a listener request, another Beatles song, but it's not by the Beatles. It's an ELO cover, Electric Light Orchestra. This is "Roll Over Beethoven" by ELO. 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

That was Rollover Beethoven by Electric Light Orchestra, and before that, While My Guitar Gently Weeps by The Beatles. Next up, we have Speedball Tucker by Jim Croce. 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

That was Fortunate Son by Creedence Clearwater Revival, and before that, Speedball Tucker by Jim Croce. 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Next is Beast of Burden by the Rolling Stones.

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That was Give Peace a Chance by John Lennon and Yoko Ono, and before that, Purple Haze by Jimi Hendrix, and before that, Beast of Burden by the Rolling Stones. Next up is Light My Fire by The Doors, another long song. 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

Listen, after I pressed play on that song, I realized that I played that during my last show, so like 2 weeks ago. But that is not a sign of unoriginality. I just love that song and I wanted to play it. But that was Light My Fire by The Doors. And next up we have Fast Car by Tracy Chapman. You're listening to WCNI New London.

That was Killer Queen by 5 Seconds of Summer. And before that, we heard Come As You Are from Nirvana and Cowboy Nudes by Geese. Killer Queen by 5 Seconds of Summer was actually my tap solo my senior year of high school, so it's pretty nostalgic for me. And up next, we have Octopus's Garden by the Beatles, a Ringo song, as a little reminder of how good Ringo is and how underrated he is. I love this song, and he was great this weekend. Here is Octopus's Garden.

That was Redondo Beach by Patti Smith, and before, I lost my place. Before that, we had Mrs. Robinson by Simon and Garfunkel, and before that, Octopus's Garden by the Beatles. Let's have a quick PSA. Forgotten Felines is a no-kill cat shelter in Westbrook, Connecticut, run entirely by volunteers. They are always in need of help to care for the cats and keep the facility clean and organized. Currently, they need a few volunteers in the early evenings, beginning around 4:30 to 5 p.m. and lasting about 2 hours. If you are interested, you can call the volunteer line at 860-699-1347, sponsored by Forgotten Felines Incorporated. 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This is Lucy Liu. Next up, we've got Midnight Train to Georgia.

That was Day Tripper by the Beatles from the extremely fall vibe album of Rubber Soul. Before that, we heard The Moon Ain't Made of Green Cheese by Billy Cobham. It was a request from a friend, so there you go. And before that, Midnight Train to Georgia by Gladys Knight and the Pips. Next up, we got Pride and Joy by Stevie Ray Vaughan. 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

That was Cool Cat by Queen, and before that, Pride and Joy by Stevie Ray Vaughan. Next up, we're switching over to some newer music that I'm a fan of. Some Phoebe Bridgers and Finn Wolfhard coming up. You're listening to WC90 London. This is Lucy Liu.

That was Maggie by Finn Wolfhard from his most recent album, Fire from the Hip, and before that, Haunted by Phoebe Bridgers from her new album, Lost Weekend, which me and my roommate are going to see her tomorrow on the tour for this album, and we absolutely love Haunted. We've been blasting it every time we get in the car. It's honestly our favorite off the album. Next up, we have All I Want from Joni Mitchell and Knockin' on Heaven's Door by Bob Dylan. You're listening to Lucy Liu on WCNI New London.

Wow, guys, that is entirely my fault. I've never done that before. I just accidentally started playing a song during the song that was already playing. Well, that was All I Want by Joni Mitchell, or at least three quarters of it, and then Everywhere by Fleetwood Mac started playing, so. You're Knocking on Heaven's Door by Bob Dylan. If you couldn't tell, I'm not on my A-game today, guys. I'm a little bit sick, and I'm very tired, but here is Knocking on Heaven's Door by Bob Dylan. You're listening to WC90 London.

That was Season of the Witch by Lana Del Rey. I feel like that's a very... Well, it's the Lana Del Rey version of the song Season of the Witch. I feel like it's a very fall, Halloween-y song. I'm trying to get in the mood. I haven't even, like, been thinking about Halloween, but I'm so excited. I love it. It's, like, my favorite holiday. Before that, we heard Knockin' on Heaven's Door by Bob Dylan. And next, we have With a Little Help from My Friends by The Beatles, another Ringo Starr classic. 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

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That was Mr. Charlie by The Dead, and before that, with a little help from my friends by The Beatles. Before this next song, I feel like I must give a disclaimer. Some of the material on this program may be offensive to some listeners, and WCNI encourages listener discretion. Next up, we have 40 Ounces to Freedom by Sublime. 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

That was Cowgirl in the Sand by Neil Young and Crazy Horse. And before that was 40 Ounces to Freedom by Sublime. Here comes Edge of 17 by Stevie Nicks. 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

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They are always in need for help to care for the cats and keep the facility clean and organized. Currently, they need a few volunteers in the early evenings, beginning around 4:30 or 5 p.m. and lasting about 2 hours. If you are interested, you could call the volunteer line at 860-699-1347, sponsored by Forgotten Felines Incorporated. That was Edge of 17 by Stevie Nicks. Here's Do It Again by Steely Dan. 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

before my last song, I just want to say thank you so much for listening. That was Dude Again by Steely Dan from their album Can't Buy a Thrill. This has been Lucy Liu with Emotional Junkie on WCNI New London. And as always, in true Simon and Garfunkel fashion, we are ending with Bye Bye Love from the Everly Brothers from their self-titled album, The Everly Brothers. 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

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I am Poutine Dreams. This is Family Meal Radio. And we're going to start you off with Frightwig, I Want to Live.

All right. That was Ann Clark with Our Darkness. We started off that set with Frightwig, I Want to Live, followed by The Slits with Typical Girls, Joan as Police Woman with Flash, and prior to Ann Clark, we had Fever Ray with Dry and Dusty. I am Poutine Dreams, and this is Spaceman 3, Set Me Free, I've Got the Key.

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Alright, that was just Spaceman 3 with Set Me Free / I've Got the Key. And this is Sonic Youth.

Kitty Harper Incorporated is a no-kill nonprofit cat sanctuary run entirely by volunteers and funded by donations. 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All right. We just heard Sonic Youth with High Mesa, followed by Talking Heads, Drugs.

Noi with Izzy, and that song right before that was Michael Bund with Whose Eye Is the Sun. This next song is going out to my mom, whose birthday it is on Thursday, and being that I only have a radio show every 2 weeks, this is for her, Like a Hurricane.

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This is Art of Noise, Moments in Love.

All right. That was just UFOM with Screen Memory. At the top of the hour, we had Art of Noise with Moments in Love, followed by Sibbe with Om Swastiatsu, Metamatics with So Many Ways, and prior to UFOM, we had Uzig and Miss Jinx with The Secret Garden. 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It works in every city, no strings, just help. Alright. Up next, we have Piero Umiliani with Elio Gabalis.

0: That was Brian Eno with track 2 from Ambient One, Music for Airports. We started that off with Piero Emiliani with Elio Gabalas. And in the middle there we have Laraji with Lotus Collage. I am Poutine Dreams and you are listening to Family Meal Radio. I have a visitor in the studio, DJ Scruples.
1: Hey everybody, how are you?
0: He has a show every Sunday, noon to 3. And
1: no, not every Sunday. Every
0: oh,
1: other.
0: Every other Sunday.
1: But it is every week that you have your show.
0: Yes. So, in 2 weeks on a Sunday.
1: Yes.
0: He'll be playing.
1: From noon until 3.
0: And then on Tuesday, you'll have...

All right. We've obviously started to mellow out a bit in the last hour and 20 minutes here. This is M. Sage, Lions to Baffle.

All right. That was just Ida Erd and Ingrid Oyland with Duvet. And prior to that was M. Sage with Lions to Baffle. The time is 7:58 p.m. You're listening to WCNI New London, 90.9 FM, WCNIRadio.org. We got 1 hour left of Family Meal Radio, and this is Adele Sebastian, Desert Fairy Princess.